struggling little music company had its first big hit, it would soon change its name from Satellite to Stax Records. And Rufus Thomas soon worked his last shift at the textile mill,

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0: What do I do? Do I just stand here like an object?
1: No. You do an eclectic celebration of the dance. You do Fosse, Fosse, Fosse. You do Martha Graham, Martha Graham, Martha Graham. Or Twyla, Twyla, Twyla. Or Michael Kidd, Michael Kidd, Michael Kidd, Michael Kidd. Or Madonna, Madonna, Madonna. But you keep it all inside.

0: 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Show him what you do, Animal.
1: I want to eat drums.
2: 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Beat drums.
1: Beat drums. Beat drums.
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1: It's 11:59 at Radio Free America, and this is Uncle Sam with music and the truth until dawn. Right now, I got a few words for some of our brothers and sisters in the occupied zone. The chair is against the wall. The chair is against the wall. John has a long mustache. John has a long mustache. It's 12 o'clock, Americans, another day closer to victory. And for all of you out there on or behind the lines, this is your song.

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especially Tiny Moore on electric mandolin, and we'll hear Carine Carina. From there, we'll rock it with our buddy Dave Del Monte. So here we go once more on the Roots Roundup.

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Come on. Come on. Come on. Come on. Come on. Come on. Come on. Come on. Come on. Come on. Come on. Come on. Come on. Come on. Come on. Come on. Come on. Come on. Come on. Come on. Come on. Come on. Come on. Come on. Come on. Come on. Come on. Come on. Come on. Come on. Come on. Come on. Come on. Come on. Come on. Come on. Come on. Come on. Come on. Come on. Come on. Come on. Come on. Come on. Come on. Come on. Come on. Come on. Come on. Come on. Come on. Come on. Come on. Come on. Come on. Come on. Come on. Come on. Come on. Come on. Come on. Come on. Come on. Come on. Come on. Come on. Come on. Come on. Come on. Come on. Come on. Come on. Come on. Come on. Come on. Come on. Come on. Come on. Come on. Come on. Come on. Come on. Come on. Come on. Come on. Come on. Come on. Come on. Come on. Come on. Come

0: Well, let's jump right into this 30th anniversary celebration of one of our hometown favorites, Big Ass Truck, live on Bill Street Caravan.
1: Yeah.

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bad thing about the Shufflers is, beyond four great 1954 tunes, not much else to go on. But I think the brass at OK made a bad decision when they released two of the songs and kept the other two in the vault, like this one, Bad Bad Women.

0: How bad is the Rock and Roll Hall of Fame? As of 2016, they've failed to induct Winoni Harris. Meanwhile, the likes of Gene Pitney resides in its halls. But Harris's influence endures, as I observed my son playing the popular video game Fallout, where, lo and behold, but what do I hear? Grandma plays the numbers, and I'm pretty sure no Liberty Valance.
1: A man who shot Liberty Valance, he shot Liberty Valance, he was the bravest of them all.
0: 1952's Bad News Baby.

As an artist, Ronnie Self cut some great stuff. As a songwriter, he did better supplying Brenda Lee with hits. As a person, well, he was bad. Self suffered a myriad of addictions and bad decisions, which cost him

Crestones sound like the name of a doo-wop group, not a Windy City-based garage band. The power trio cut a handful of singles for micro-label Marky, and that was about that. And the only thing bad about this 1963 tune is a bit too much throttle on the sound effects. She's a bad motorcycle.

Stanley Hooker Boogie. The good feeling was supplied by Blue Flames' six-string ace, Pat Hare, arguably guitar's first fuzz master, later to break bad when he shot two people dead in the 60s. In 1954, Junior cut the obligatory sequel to Feeling Good, and in typical Sam Phillips fashion, he shelved it. Feeling Bad.

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1: You're with Matt Masters, and this is the Rock and Rhythm Review. For the next 28 minutes, stay tuned for Indiana's only educational, self-indulgent radio program, showcasing the music from 1945 to 1965. I'm not an accredited musicologist nor hold an advanced degree in music history, but possess a degree in musical gelatology and a passion for the music popular back when my parents were first overcome with nismesis and gargalesis as babies. Gelatologists describe it as a part of universal human vocabulary, a biological mechanism everyone has. There are thousands of languages, even more dialects, but everyone speaks it in much the same way. It's primarily a positive response to certain external or internal stimuli that arises from such activities as being tickled, regaling in amusing anecdotes and thoughts, or merely from a sense of relief. Paradoxically, confusion, nervousness, or embarrassment can trigger the same response. That aside, it's looked upon for its health benefits emotionally and physically, and its appeal in social interactions. Heck, it was the only skill I had to get girls when I was young. It is said to be the best medicine, but when coupled with music, it's a sonic panacea. And happily, in rock and rhythm, it was widespread and contagious. Laugh we will on this installment of the Rock and Rhythm Review as we chuckle, giggle, chortle, guffaw, and otherwise LOL with Slim Gaylord and his Peruvians, Roy Brown and his Mighty Mighty Men, the Gardenias, Jimmy Tennant with Buddy Lucas and his Dinatones, the Royal Jokers, Huey Smith and the Clowns, the Emperors, Jimmy Cavallo and his House Rockers, and Willie M. Thornton.

shouted Roy Brown's early appeal was as a black singer that sounded white, but Roy began to develop a blues repertoire, culminating in his 1947 breakthrough Good Rockin' Tonight. Thereafter, Brown scored several hits until shifting musical tastes, coupled with royalty litigation and tax difficulties, became no laughing matter. From 1951, with his band, the Mighty Mighty Men, I've Got the Last Laugh Now.

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Do you like music from the 20th century? How about music of the 21st century that combines old and new traditions? Do you have a friend?

0: hard to understand how it became a lyrical hodgepodge, as songwriter Dorothy Laboistri was only given minutes to clean up Richard's ribald gay club crowd pleaser. Let's spin a rare studio outtake.
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Oh.

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Friends, as we come to our litany of prayer this morning, I want to just quickly remind us to continue to be in prayer for so much suffering that is taking place in our world, those impacted by the flooding.

0: and we have not heard the cry of the needy. Forgive us, we pray. Free us for joyful obedience through Jesus Christ our Lord. Amen. My siblings in Christ, hear the good news that Christ died for us while we were yet sinners, and that is proof of God's love for us. In the name of Jesus Christ, you are forgiven.
1: In the name of Jesus Christ, you are forgiven.
0: Glory to God. Amen. As those who have received so abundantly the goodness and mercy of God, let us return our gifts to the Lord with generous and grateful hearts to the morning offering. And please don't forget to drop your connection card into the plate. Again, if you're a guest worshiping with us this morning, we'd love to just have a cell phone or an email so we can just reach out and let you know we were glad you were here.

Maxime Rizenoff and Dasol Kim with Talk from Dobrynka Tabakova's Jazz Suite. Rizenoff invited three composers to respond to the music of Franz Schubert. Tabakova's response just ahead.

The journey to that Schubert quote is long and somewhat opaque, but absolutely worth it. Eliana Lazarova conducts Rocco, Houston's Chamber Orchestra, in the Fantasy Homage to Schubert by Dobrinka Tabakova.

Beethoven's powerful Sonata No. 21, the Waldstein Sonata, played by Isita Kanemason at the University of Georgia Performing Arts Center in Athens. We've got time for just a little more from that recital, A Taste of Prokofiev.

0: Yeah, folks, that was some nice accordion music, and we go on with more Oktoberfest type music.
1: Wie der Vater mit der Mutter einen kleinen Bummel macht, gibt's

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And here we are, together.

0: You say you never heard that band? Well, let me talk to Buddy DeFranco about how the band was organized and how it finally met its demise.
1: Started to

0: say is the fact that, you know, we talked earlier about how in the early 40s, some of the dance bands that had been almost hotel bands before suddenly began to try to put jazz into their charts and become more modern sounding.
1: Yeah.
0: And by the time the big band era was over, you know, in the late 40s, somewhere
1: yeah.
0: in there.
1: But
0: still, people still wanted to dance. If you had a band, you still had to play material that they could dance to.

Well, you just heard a beautiful live remote broadcast of the Ray Anthony Big Band from the world-famous dance place in Hollywood, the Palladium. The Palladium in Hollywood used to seat approximately 7,500 people. Boy, that's a lot of people dancing at the same time, isn't it? And Ray Anthony had the band you could dance to. I once, in talking with Ray Anthony, told him that I really thought that I had never heard Ray Anthony play a bad arrangement. And you just heard three examples of his arrangements. They were really great, weren't they? And this is the Ray Anthony that we all have grown to hear down through the years when we went to dance places. For example, I first danced to Ray Anthony and his great band on the campus at Indiana University, where he was playing a prom date. And so you got a good idea of what low-register trumpet work is like, because Ray Anthony was a master at low-register trumpet. And, of course, the opposite of Ray Anthony would be Maynard Ferguson, who specialized in high-register trumpet. Here's a trumpet player who registered all over the place. He played high, he played low, he played in the middle, he played everything. This is Harry James and his music makers, and they're going to open up with a tune that I know Harry enjoyed playing, because I once discussed his feelings about this tune. This is one of his favorite tunes to play, Indiana.

There's no question but what Harry James can play up-tempo, jazz-related big band charts, as we just heard him do on Indiana. Here's a special record that he created himself called Record Session.

The Bobby Sherwood Band was made better by the addition of a vocal group, which is a technique used by Glenn Miller and Tommy Dorsey, just to name a few. Glenn Miller had the Modern Airs vocal group in his orchestra. Tommy Dorsey had the Pied Pipers vocal group in his orchestra. And Bobby Sherwood had the Skylarks, a vocal group, with his orchestra. And here they are doing I Dream of You.

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3: There is and you know where I would like to have you show us with me, Diana. Got those Dixie eyes blazing. I will love to sit and gaze into the eyes of Diana Lee.

and soft summer nights, we'd hide from the lights on the village green when I was 17.